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1: 哦，看到了，看到了，看到了。哦，在在在，好，安逸得很。逮到了！
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1: 嗯，我要在这个草原最美的季节给他们多拍一点。
3: This is the best preserved old route in China. Everybody should come here. Because you can see how old China is when you look at these stones. And I feel very reassured that all the old stone is going to be looked after just as well as the trees are being looked after. You're doing a very good job to protect this road.
4: 我以前是打鱼人，现在我是富裕人。这就是苏花水北子，好多年没看到过，现在终于露面了。我每天最喜欢这个时候，也是长江最美的时刻。

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3: This is the best preserved old road in China. Everybody should come here, because you can see how old China is when you look at these stones. I kind of wish I could have been a tree and seen everything that tree saw.
4: 这就是苏花水北枝，好多年没看到过，现在终于露面了。我每天最喜欢这个时候，也是长江最美的时刻。